0: Cache 1101, I didn't have the verbal of the initial dispatch. Can I get the details?
1: Cascade Area 19, clear for traffic on David.
2: Thank you.
1: He is looked for a CPL. He is not licensed, but eligible. He does have a note for deaf or hard of hearing.
2: Word slurring.
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1: 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Standby.
0: And can you also request mutual aid from North Whidbey Fire for Marine 2-1 to respond to Pass Lake Bull Launch?
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0: 1101 Cascade, the situation did Cascade, Henry 7, a status check for a male who was seen in the water.
1: 3-6.
0: 7-5.

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0: Medic 19 Battalion 6, 1411, 612 is contact 3 to a Bravo Vehicle accident at Old Highway 99 and Bow Hill Road. Medic 19 Battalion 6, 1411, 612 is contact 3, Bravo Vehicle accident, Old Highway 99 North and Bow Hill Road. While requesting evaluation of the subject had airbags in an accident, Cascade Clear 1710.
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411, you had very heavy static and you were breaking in and out. I copy all.

0: investigating. Also, RP's outside saying it's a false alarm from a painting company. We'll be confirming that. Alpine Skyline, come in.
1: Copy, 29201 at a large two-story apartment complex, nothing is showing. Investigating, reporting party is on site, confirmed a false alarm due to painting company. And has Skyline commit at 1714.

0: Thanks, man.
1: Go ahead.
0: Verify false alarm. Holding complete.
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1: Yeah, I can return to service. It's going to be non-injury.
0: 18, 19 copies, non-injury, brake cascade. Show 8, 18, 19 complete.
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0: Adam, Ocean Charles, 832, pulling into flooring outlet.
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3: Go ahead.
2: Virginia Adrian Gutierrez is suspended second. Correct it once, real quick.
3: Proceed. 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
2: Proceed.

3911, respond TAC 8 to a single at say about 20 miles post 125. 3911, respond TAC 8 to a single at state route 20 mile post 125. Cross the Diablo Road and Ladder Creek Lane for a tree down blocking the westbound lane. Cascade clear 1731.

0: 19 Cascade, I'll be in at the MVA.
1: 1735,
2: 6639
1: from Cascade,
2: did you read? And I'm reading 21 Cascade, same traffic.
1: 32.

0: Medi 19 Battalion 6, 14 11, 6 11, respond to I-3 to Delta 1 vehicle accident at I-5 southbound and State Route 20. Medi 19 Battalion 6, 14 11, 6 11, respond to I-3 Delta 1 vehicle accident at I-5 southbound at State Route 20.
1: We only have reports from passerbys for a two-vehicle accident. Unknown injury, Cascade Clear 1737. Cascade Henry, 19.
2: 19.
1: Just for we let State Patrol know as well. Sounds like it occurred on I-5.
0: I copy battalion.
2: On I-5.
0: Route 12-01, I copy, you're en route, this will be on I-5 southbound.
2: 19, I copy.
1: 1738. 1738.

0: 319 Cascades. They're on the overpass of State Route 20.
1: 20.
2: Caleb Diablo Fire from Cascade, did you receive tone?

0: respond tech agent to a single state route 20, milepost 125. Marble Mountain Fire, respond tech agent to a single state route 20, milepost 125. For a tree about 2 to 3 feet in diameter blocking the westbound lane of traffic, Cascade clear 1740.
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0: 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In the area, your reporting party is seeing and smelling smoke and embers on the ground. Cascade Clear 1741.
1: Cascade 601.

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1: Good.
0: 227 I-5 southbound, state requesting assist for a non-blocking 3 injury collision.
1: Roger.
0: Also, they described the vehicles as a black GMC Terrain, a gray Mitsubishi, and a black Chevy SUV.
1: Put Battalion 10 en route for the single in Whatcom County also.
0: 7243.
2: Call it off.
1: Has a park been notified that it is in a park area?
2: Check it out.

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1: Washington Patrol has been advised, as has DOT.
0: Received. Has the park service been notified?

0: command. 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
1: go ahead.
0: One minor.
1: Copy, keep the medics coming. 7045.

0: 111-125, Med 119, Battalion 1. Delta responsible for a motor vehicle accident on TAC 3, 227 I-5 southbound. 111-125, Med 119, Battalion 1. Delta responsible for a vehicle accident, 227 southbound, I-5. SA clear 1746.
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2: 111.
3: Do we know which side of College Way this is on?
0: Floor dry as well.
2: 111, I believe this will be on I-5, not sure which side, north or south of College is.
3: Don't commit to the freeway once we get on.
2: Receive.

0: 5, I've got nothing northbound. I'm heading southbound with a couple of trucks.
1: Yeah, I didn't see anything south of College, unless it's past Cameron.
0: Receive, there's nothing northbound up to the bridge.
2: I think it's...
3: Go ahead.
2: At Stage Request, Henry 2-1 is going to stay on scene to assist. Aids on scene, states on scene, and you can show me clear.
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4: Was there a better description where the accident occurred? We drove from College Way to Kincaid and so far I've located nothing. Is it north or is it south of the bridge but north of the exit?
3: Yeah, Battalion
0: 1, Katie and I have driven all the way to Kincaid. There's nothing.
3: Back and ask. Looks like
4: aid
3: hasn't arrived either, so I'll see what they say.
4: Received aid's behind us. Received break 1-11. What's with touchy copy?
5: Battalion 29.
6: Battalion 29.
5: I've located the fire. It's approximately 10 by 10, smoldering. I'm initiate Heart Lake Command.
6: Copy, located the fire smoldering still at this time. It's approximately 10 by 10, so I've established Heart Lake Command, sending good to.
5: Cascade from Battalion 29. Also, can you notify after hours Public Works line for Anacortes and notify Parks Department that we have an incident off Heart Lake Road and Patricia Lane?
3: Cascade X-ray
6: 44. Go ahead. Received 53.
3: State confirmed. They have I-5 southbound 227. Looks like we do have the name and number for their reporting party towards the top of the call. Not sure if they might be able to clarify a bit farther. 1753.
7: Local crew they were getting a hold of to go to the tree down the highway. We're probably still 45 minutes to an hour out.
6: I will attempt 7253.

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1: Good.
0: Hang up came in from Mira Vista. On callback, we had a subject, possible 220 issues with wanting outside contact.
1: Very good. Oh, that's nice.
0: 1754.
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0: X-ray 44.
2: It's going to be on the off-ramp at College Way. I'm on my way back south to contact them.
0: 1755.
2: And did WST have an estimated time that they were going to be on scene?
0: A negative, not that they told me.
2: Appreciate it, thank you.
3: Henry 19, X-ray unit on the MVA.
2: Go ahead.
3: We just left state. He said there's only one of them in Skagit County, so he'll be a bit unless they bring somebody from a different county.
2: Received.

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0: Henry 26 Cascade. Go ahead.
1: Just confirming you.
0: En route to SDH.
1: Arch 7 to be notified.
0: Just notified. I actually got on the line with the supervisor and he's aware.
1: Race 8 59.

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0: Charles Henry Boy 1477.
1: And the second.
0: Boy Mike Lincoln 4319.
1: And the third.
0: Charles Edward Nora 1172.
1: 1800.

0: That definitely sounds good.
1: Dying down.
0: I did just ask State Patrol if they had any sort of update for DOT regarding the incident. They don't have an ETA, but they have been notified.
1: Very easy, thank you.
0: 1801.

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1: 230 Command, go ahead.
2: Go ahead.
0: Command, terminated. You show all district banks and 14 complete.
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1: Henry 27.
0: Henry 26 will be at SVH with the in custody. I'll be en route to the PD with evidence.
2: Hartley, command, go ahead.
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2: Received 18-10.

X-ray 42 Cascade. 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I'll be clear, still on the call. 1813.

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1: Go ahead.
0: We had another hangup come in, and I'm back on the line with Lillian now. She's complaining about the lack of care she's receiving.
1: Steve.
0: 1813.

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1: Go ahead.
0: I got a hold of staff and got a room number for Lillian. I'll add that in the address line. She's still wanting on-site contact.

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0: 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That NIM number is back on site in the lobby.

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0: You can assign me the information. 42 will be out of service. The 911 hang up can be cleared.
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0: Do we know if he is in the main lobby or the ER lobby?
1: I'm not sure. They just said lobby.
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0: At 1101 South Spruce Street, one of his neighbors has been putting signs up on his property after being asked to stop. Still in the area, white female, black shirt, and leggings, and a blue
2: 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Delta response on TAC 8 at Country Meadows, 1501 Collins Road. That's 55512, Delta response on TAC 8 at Country Meadows, 1501 Collins Road. Room number 611, across the hospital drive and Rolling Ridge Drive for a patient with difficulty breathing, Cascade Clear, 1829.

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0: Can I get readback?
1: I've got a dark blue 92 Acura Legend, current to Fade Sanchez. Adam's not running.
0: Received.

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1: 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I'll take out the screen.
0: AT-34.
1: Henry 5, Cascade.
0: Henry 5.
1: I spoke with the RP, the second RP, and I'll be back out at the original RP's residence.
0: AT-34.

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0: I also ran the plate provided. It's not a match. It came back to a Tesla.
1: Received.

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0: Evan, Skagit County Jail. 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
1: 1857.
0: Henry 27, Henry 26. I'll be sending the paperwork over shortly.

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That's Roosevelt Avenue, 4A General Fire Alarm Activation, Cascade Clear, 1902.

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1: Four. Gonna check the area of Little Caesar, see if we can find a red Durango.
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0: 1139. 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I don't know if it's it or not. 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
0: Charles Lincoln Mary 1167.
1: Hey, red 2002 Dodge Durango, current to Lindsay Little or Michael Rodriguez off of 18th Street, apartment 17.
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0: Med 7, 1027, Charlie response, TAC 8 at 44846 Compton Lane. Med 7, 1027, Charlie response on TAC 8 at 44846 Compton Lane. Across the concrete Stock Valley Road for a patient having complications after surgery. Cascade clear, 29, Christian 1929.
1: Cascade, Med 7, receiving a alert.
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0: Copy Battalion 10 route. This is for a 72-year-old female. Recently had a procedure done, and they believe they have a hematoma behind the surgery site that is leaking. Patient is conscious, breathing normally. No other issues reported. My med, you've met them.
1: Received.
0: 1930.

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Med 119 111 Delta Response, TAC 3 at Walmart, 2301 Freeway Drive. 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
0: Then
1: a white SUV headed towards Home Depot, unknown registration. 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
3: Cut to 020
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3: Law
1: enforcement sees some smoke and brush line catching fire. Respond on Tech 3 at 1952.
3: Battalion 14. Battalion 14, go ahead. Did that deputy for the brush call mention any exposures nearby?
1: Mike, can take an advice.
3: Also,
1: Battalion 14 is in route. I copy, 952. Well.

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0: 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We copy the updated address.
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1: 601 arrived, investigating activity.
2: Henry 26, Henry 20.
3: Go ahead.
2: Did you get a better description of the suspect vehicle?
3: The white SUV, possibly like 90s, early 2000s, two-tone with a gold or silver trim on the bottom, and it has crossbars on top, all black tint. I can't tell, but it's either a Ford or a Chevy.
2: 26, if she has a photo, if you can send that to me.
3: I'll text it to you. It's going to be occupied by a Hispanic male driver.
2: Crazy.
4: That's 3-4-4, can I stay in with the hospital?
1: 1957. Go ahead.
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1: copy a small 8x5 brush fire, 1958.
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0: 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The aunt is Spanish speaking only. Called BRP to translate for her. Also.
1: Go ahead.
0: Not sure yet what the situation is with the vehicle. We don't have a plate or description or anything. The aunt is on site at this address and is scared. Not sure if anyone else is there.
1: Or... three, please.
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3: Yeah,
0: we it's a 911 only line. I think we're trying to get the aunt's name and number.
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0: Go ahead.
1: I'm in the area of 297.
0: 21.

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0: Got a possible vehicle number in Stillman for the suspect vehicle.
1: Can you provide the plate?
0: Plate Stillman's 835, Young David, Nora.

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0: They're friendly and they can take in this little grass.
1: The RP is going to be a first of lady. We're starting the transfer now.

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1: You can continue.
0: Henry 26 Cascade, out.
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0: 61, front of Home Depot.
2: Law enforcement requesting a company to check on him in custody. 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
0: Go ahead.
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0: 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We'll be at trailer number 8.
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2: Boy Young Adam 3992.
1: Wait, see, is Rayback available?
2: Good.
1: That's a light blue 95 Honda Accord, expired 2023 to Michael Jeffrey out of Bellingham, not stolen.
2: Receive.

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1: 8757.
0: Copy, that is not what I'm looking at.
1: Copy, not a match.
0: And I've got a VIN when you're ready.
1: Go ahead.
0: 2 Henry George, Edward John 6634, X-ray Henry 908806.
1: Cascade Mount Vernon 46.
0: 46.
1: That is returning on a gray 99 Honda Civic, unconfirmed, stolen out of your office. Says the rear window has a Seattle decal and the doors have black rain guards.
0: Copy. I believe that's going to be this vehicle. Can you confirm that?
1: Received. Break. Cascade X-ray 11.
0: Go ahead.
1: If I put the plate number and the case number in the call, can you confirm it? I won't have the paperwork here.
0: Right,

We have no key. He says there's a way to start it without a key. Alright, then.

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1: 26

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1: Go ahead.
0: 1600 William Way. There's a male that doesn't live there lingering in the lobby area and tried to gain entry into an apartment 10 to 15 ago and then came with RP when she confronted him.
1: What does it look like?
0: White male, about 30 years old, in a blue Seattle sweatshirt and jeans.
1: Associated to any vehicle?
0: Not that I see indicated here.

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0: 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I have a name number who we're out with.
1: Go ahead.
0: 239899, and can you confirm the order as well as the address he's not supposed to be at?

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1: Go ahead.
0: Confirming, we're talking about the order where that name number is the respondent with the female. You've got a couple on file.
1: Received, I'm aware.
0: If that's the order we're talking about, there's no address. It just says 500 feet from wherever the protected party may be, and the protected party is listed as deceased and cat.
1: Proceed.
0: 2031.

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0: Very attempting to contact a female, just walking across traffic, Boulevard near Cascade Place.
1: Received.
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0: Henry
2: 5, Henry 20. High velocity. Patient, 38 years old, complaining of neck pain and right side head pain. We're currently extricating. The rendezvous will be at the medical connex.
0: How old? Late 20s, early 30s.
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1: Go ahead.
0: At Walmart, male subject tried to solicit a female who's now with security, tried to offer her money. They provided a plate for a silver Honda sedan. Sounds like security also had to verbally tell the male to go away.
1: She's still on site.
0: I'm going to try to verify that.
1: Copy.
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2: Delta response attack.
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2: 646.
3: 782. Contact. I'm trying to meet with the Taco Bell parking lot.
2: 16, 612. Delta response on task 3 at the Speedway at 4793 North Road. Cross of Morton Road and Ash Lane. This will be for a single patient, high velocity impact.
0: Goodbye. Yes, male subject. Still on site.
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1: 32. I'm checking the area for.
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2: Spoke with an employee inside Chevron. She said that the female did come in and use the restroom.
3: Yeah, 14.
2: I'm checking north 4.

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0: 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Actually, hold off. I'm bringing him over.
1: Copy.

0: X-ray 44, still on the line. He asked where he's at currently. We're about to come in here.
1: I believe you're still in the parking lot. I check which area. I did attach the associated plate and ran the RO. No wants or correction. He is the protective agent in order with a female. No wants returning.
0: Three, two.

0: 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Sounds like they're in the pharmacy side.
1: Roger.
0: 2043.

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1: 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C-spine precautions taken.

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1: 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We'll back in.

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1: Go ahead.
0: William David the Lincoln, 114, 9 Charles Frank, 3 Sam Boy. Should be an Emilio.
1: Received, that's who I ran and attached to as a protected person in order with the female, and there were no wants that are returned. 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
0: Copy.
1: 2051.

0: Med 55, 821, 832, 834, Battalion 8, Delta Response, TAC 8. This will be on State Route 9 near Mile Post 61. Med 55, 821, Battalion 8, 832, 834, the response, TAC 8. On State Route 9 near Mile Post 61. Cross the Delta South Lane.
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1: Affirm, I attached it. It was for Charles Eugen Young, 0336.
0: Received, thank you.
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1: All his properties on the site here on the parking lot next to that red building.
0: Copy, we're heading over.

Met 12-8, 13-19, Battalion 13, Alpha Response, Attack 6 at 1, Quinault Way. 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Law enforcement's on scene requesting aid for an assault. Cascade clear 21-0.

Med 129, 125, Delta response on TAC 3 at 1430 Sunset Place. Med 129, 125, Delta response TAC 3 at 1430 Sunset Place. Cross up East Pacific Place. For patient having difficulty breathing, Cascade Clear 2102.

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2: My vehicle was released to the RO. I'm going to be at Walmart with the others.
1: 21-3.

Med 119, 217, 224, Bravo Response, TAC 3 at El Rey. 14637, stay route 20. Med 119, 217, 224, Bravo Response, TAC 3 at El Rey. 14637, stay route 20. Cross state route 536 and take in the port way. For RP, believe what they saw person on the side of the road. Cascade cleared, 21

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2: 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Would you like me to roll that way? 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
1: 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This will be for Port of A, and possibly down on the side of State Route 20. This is being on the west side, right-hand side of the other, just before Ladybug.

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Charlie response tax 6 at Brown Lantern, 412 Commercial Avenue. Cross over North 4th Street, North 5th Street, 4th Street, dust found, unconscious in the bathroom, cascade, clear to runway 19.

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1: Which lane would you like me to shut down on arrival?
0: Southbound.
1: Receive, shut down southbound on arrival.

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Met 55-55-12, Delta response on TAC 8 at 24442 Wicker Road. Met 55-55-12, Delta response on TAC 8 at 24442 Wicker Road. Car number 41, cross of Columbia Way and Pierce Lane. Patient complaining of a fever and vomiting, cascade clear, 2147.

0: Cascade X-ray 11, welfare check, Spanish speaking. We have coordinates only near 2400 Colson View Drive. Female asked for Spanish, and then no answer once we got an interpreter. We attempted to call back with no answer. Repeat. There's no phone history since 2019, and that was to a male in Cedar Lily.
1: Are you still on the line?
0: Negative.

0: Red 7, 841, 852, Battalion April, response on TAC 8. Cape Horn Road and Lyman Hamilton Highway. Med 7, 841, 852, Private Battalion 85, Bravo response attack 8, Cape Horn Road and Lyman Hamilton Highway. Law enforcement's requesting aid to check on a patient that was involved in a hit and run. Cascade clear, 2057.
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2: 4611, where you at?
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Med 119-111, Charlie response, TAC 3, at south number 18th Street, East Hazel Street, at the church parking lot. Med 119-111, Charlie response, TAC 3, at south number 18th Street, East Hazel Street, at the church parking lot. CB4 reported a female that had passed out, Cascade clear, 2204.

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1: Correct.
0: Weird status 4 with that. It was an accidental dial.
1: 22-5.

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1: 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You left an item in the report room.
0: Received.
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0: Area of East Sharon and Burlington Boulevard. There's a DJ with speakers for the last 2 hours.
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0: 22 is 8.

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1: West Robust Avenue, cross the stairwell 20 and Hagen Drive, before Port of Bay, possible grease fire in the barbecue in the courtyard, casket clear 22 10.

0: 7 from 841. I'm out with a 21-year-old female. ANO times 4. Her vitals are all within normal limits. The patient is possibly intoxicated, and there's also a language barrier.
1: That's 7, okay, thank you.

0: Cascade, Henry 18, single fire response.
1: Go ahead.
0: Started as a grease fire at a barbecue in the Tecusa. The RP says that the manager yelled at her when she asked for an extinguisher and told her to leave. She's requesting a call from law enforcement.
1: I copy.
0: And sounds like the manager's approached the RP again. Our call taker can hear them arguing in the background now.

0: Cascade from 1811. 1811, go ahead. We're on scene, we've made contact with the manager. We're gonna go check out the barbecue, but he said he did not see any fire.
1: Receive 2290.
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0: 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Go ahead.
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4: 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RP said she was in the courtyard for contact. I'm not sure if she just wanted a phone call from law or on site contact as well.
0: All right, copy.
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4: Henry 29.
6: She's waiting for a licensed driver. I'll be clear.
4: Thank you.

0: Cascade from 1811. 1811. We confirmed the fire's out. Looks like it was a little grease fire. Finished prior to arrival. Advise staff to have the barbecue looked at.
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2: Negative transport, Sheriff's Office will be on scene. 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
0: Henry 29.
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0: Morning, Madison High School. ERP lives nearby and has been seeing cars come to and from the school for the last few weeks. And thinks it's odd since school isn't in session. Doesn't know if there's any cars there now.
3: Received.
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Met 55, 55, 12, Alpha Response, TAC 8 at the Cedar Rose Police Department, 325 Metcalf Street. Met 55, 55, 12, Alpha Response on TAC 8 at the Cedar Rose Police Department, 325 Metcalf Street, across of Abbott's Alley and Gibson Street. Law enforcement advising of a female in the holding cells of vomiting cascade clear 2249.

Med 1429-11, Delta Response TAC 6 at Lighthouse Memory Care, 3502 Kays and King Avenue. 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Room number 112, crosses number 34th Street, 4A, ball is head injury, cascade clear 2311.

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0: 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The casino is the table games area, across the Sonoma Flats Road and South Marches Point Road. Ready for Bravo 6 unknown, respond on deck 6 at 02.
1: Cascade Battalion 13 in route.
0: Battalion 13 route, 32. A 13 in route, 02.

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1: Do we have any dispatch notes? My cat is down.
0: There was a third hand request for aid. 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They were not sure where the patients were either.
1: Appreciate you, thank you. Break 1319 from Battalion 13. You want to go code to this just in case? Receive.
0: Battalion 13 from Cascade, the RP is going to be security.
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0: go ahead.
1: Charles William Victor, 8570, and I'll be in a traffic stop on that. We are Roosevelt and Riverside.
0: Yeah, 50.
2: 38, we'll cover.
0: Yeah, 50.
1: And we're going to be pulling in by the onto Alder. And can you run the RO? And we're continuing on.
0: Copy, pulled on to Alder, but then continuing on.
1: I'll possibly take a third. We pulled into the house on Alder. Unknown house.
0: Received, is there a third to back?
1: 4-6.

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1: Good.
0: I have two in CAD. One of them's 35 years old, flashing with two unconfirmed out of your office for DWS 3rd and reckless driving. Alerts for a convicted felon, gun restriction in prison. Driving wise, he's still suspended, revoked 3rd out of CF.
1: Proceed.

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1: Received. They're moving along. I'll be clear.
0: 022.

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Vehicle is unoccupied.

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0: 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South, correction, Skagit River Park, north entrance.

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0: I'm going to be clear of those two, and I'm going to contact another group at the Revetment parking lot, the main parking lot.
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0: Charles Nora Victor 3462. We're South 3rd in Montgomery.
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0: What's the last four for the VIN on that plate?
1: One, five, four, seven.
0: Copy. I've got a driver for you.
1: Go ahead.
0: Last of Dellinger, David, Edward, Lincoln, Lincoln, Ida, Nora, George, Edward, Robert. First of John, Middle T, Thomas. Date of birth, 8/22/2007.
1: Cascade X-ray 46, his drivers.
0: Go ahead.
1: He's returning clear wind current off of South 18th.
0: Copy, and I've got another registration for you.
1: Go ahead.
0: Away Nora Frank 4724.
1: And read back on that one.
0: Go ahead.
1: Looks like it's returning to the same thing, then looks like it's a match. This returns to a male out of Seattle with the same address as the license plate that was given the first time. This one shows expired 3/2025.
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Cross of South Shore Drive for patient having kidney pain. Cascade clear 0101.

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0: I'm not seeing anything currently. I'll be out on foot.
1: Received, and are you clear for traffic on the RP?
0: Go ahead.
1: Lawrence for Alpha User, two person detail, officer safety, threatens police, assaults police, convicted felon, with a couple orders on file.

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0: 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There's a trooper on a stop who's requesting a second unit routine. Unknown reason.
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0: 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Battalion 10 complete.
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1: Go ahead.
0: 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William David Lincoln, 39 Nora Tom, 9 Boy, 13 Boy.
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SOT5, 411, 419, Bravo response on Tax 3, East Lake Drive and Old Day Creek Road. MED-55, 411, 419, Bravo response on TAC-3 at East Lake Road and Old Day Creek Road, just east of the intersection. This will be for report of a single vehicle motor vehicle accident. Vehicle in a ditch, possibly smoking. Cascade clear 0131.

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1: Copy 411 route. This is for a single vehicle motor vehicle accident. Vehicle is a blue Chevy pickup truck in a ditch at this time. RP advised it was possibly smoking. Unknown injuries, single occupant, and additional RP family members also en route. Despite that, it is 955.
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1: 411, go ahead.
0: Just an update. Laws on scene, they advise this is near 2438, 24378 Old Day Creek.

0: Yeah, it's Dave from 419.
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0: 419, been route.
1: Target route 0149.

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0: 419 is arrived.
1: Copy arrived, 0153.

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1: Go ahead.
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1: Go ahead.
0: I'll be clear that contact and on foot at Americold.

That's 55-55-12, Delta Kirshen Bravo response on TAC 8 at 337 Helen Street. That's 55-55-12, Bravo response, TAC 8 at 337 Helen Street, Crescent Cleaner Street and Lewis Place, for an unattended CASCADE clear 0214.

Med 139 Bravo Response, TAC 3 at the Whispering Willows, 2311 East Division Street. Med 139 Bravo Response, TAC 3 at Whispering Willows, 2311 East Division Street. Apartment number 120, cross of South 24th Street and South Adventure Road for a fault. Cascade clear, 0223.

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9-1, automatic fire alarm, TAC-3 at Logan Creek Retirement, 231 East Division Street. 111 Battalion 1, automatic fire alarm, TAC-3 at Logan Creek Retirement, 231 East Division Street, crossing south number 4th Street and north number 6th Street for a general fire alarm and dining room east pole station activation. Cascade clear, 0237.

0: Kasky from 111.
1: 111.
0: I saw the updated address. Can you dispatch 131?
1: That's affirmative. Just confirming both 131 and 139 are staffed.
0: Affirm. As of June 15th, no more crowd staffing.
1: Received 0239.

automatic fire alarm attack 3 at the Whispering Willows, 2311 East Division Street, 131, automatic fire alarm attack 3 at Whispering Willows, 2311 East Division Street, cross over south number 24th Street and south of Venture Road for a general fire alarm and dining room east pulse activation, Cascade Clear 0239.

0: Battalion 1.
1: I've arrived. Whispering Willows confirmed fire alarm appears to be activated. Building is not evacuated. We'll be out investigating in the office of strategy. This is Whispering Willows.
0: Copy, arrived. Fire alarm is active. Building is not evacuated at this time. Be out investigating, establishing Whispering Willows Command 0244.

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0: Confirmed false, it seems to be reset. Commence terminated, Battalion 1 center.
1: 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Med 7, 1011, Alpha Response, TAC 8, at 7326 North Wild Road. 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Cascade clear 0255.

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0: The Eagles. RP saw two teenagers going around the side. Not sure what they were up to, but thought it was concerning.
1: I copy.
0: 316.

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1: Good.
0: Gentleman Jeans, there's a previously trespassed male hanging out by the smoking area. RP saw him when she left for work 15 to 20 ago. Older male in his 60s, silver jacket and silver gloves. Thought it might be a last name of David.
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0: RP also thinks there's a history of 220 issues and screaming at people.
1: I got it.
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at 55-5521, Bravo Response, TAC 8 at 1004 McGargal Road. Med 55-5521, Bravo Response, TAC 8 at 1004 McGargal Road. Cross the Parkwood Lane at John Liner Road. 4A, Fall Cascade Clear, 0421.

Med 119, 111 Charlie Response, TAC 3 at Skagit County Sheriff's Office, 600 South Number 3rd Street. Med 119, 111 Charlie Response, TAC 3 at Skagit County Sheriff's Office, 600 South Number 3rd Street. Patient will be in the north lot, crossing Myrtle Street, West Gate Street, deadly breathing, cascade clear 0434.

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0: At 454.

Met 12, 8, 13, 19, Battalion 13, Charlie response on TAC 6 at 17650 Snyder's Road. Met 12, 8, 13, 19, Battalion 13, Charlie response TAC 6 at 17650 Snyder's Road. Also, the number 1st Street in Kwai Kwai Lane for a patient with a fever and possible UTI, Cascade Clear 0541.

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0: en route?
2: Affirm.
0: Cascade Henry 28, status
2: 4. 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
0: 545.

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0: Med 12, Battalion 29. Is there multiple patients? I saw Med 14 was requested to your incident.
1: So one CPR patient.
0: Received, I'm responding. Do you need a second medic unit for any reason?
1: Can you repeat that last?
0: I'm responding. Med 14 is going to remain in service unless you need a second medic unit.
1: That'll work.

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1: Henry 18, Cascade, all units, status 4.
0: 0647.

0: 55-5521, respond Tech 8, Delta Sick Person 22906 Greenough Lane, cross of Grip Road for a 91-year-old female who was in the hospital yesterday and currently has decreased level of consciousness. Cascade clear, 841.
1: Entry 19, Cascade, stopping.
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1: All right, see, that's right, 33.

0: And Cascade Heavy 19, you're returning. 19. 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
1: 19.
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0: MED-7, 1039, 1044, respond back 82 Charlie Stroke at 607510020. MED-7, 1039, 1044, respond tag 8 Charlie Stroke 607510020 at Alpine RV Park Unit 3, cross of Emerald Lane and Honeysuckle Lane. 63-year-old male, potentially experiencing a stroke due to paralysis. Test clear, 48.
1: Two last, first last Reyes, Common, second last Hernandez with a zebra, first of Gerardo, George, Edward Robert, Adam Robert, David, Ocean, middle J, John, zebra 09, 22, 1987.
2: Asteroid 49.

0: Cascade. Henry 19, your return.
1: 19, good.
0: Gerardo is returning. Suspended revoked third with corrective lenses out of Everett.
1: 19, copy. Can you send me a traffic enforcement?
0: Abrams, 350.

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0: Med-14, respond X-6, Bravo Falls, 911, 21st Street. 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
0: Received.
2: Henry 19, go ahead. Male's been sighted and released. Show me clear.
3: Copy, sighted and released. 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
1: I copy, 85, I'm on standby.
0: 8:59.
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0: 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The clear current out of Burlington.
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0: Last of Clemens, Charles Lincoln Edward, Mary Edward Nora, Sam, first of Linda, Common, Middle L, Lou, date of birth 09-14-1955.
1: Previous symptoms,
2: after 908.
1: Definitely could be.
3: I copy. Thanks, update.

0: and Cascade Henry 19, you're returning.
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0: He's returning, clear current, let's correct the ones, he's out of Burlington.
1: 19.
0: 0908.

0: 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Charles Lincoln Mary 1065, Peace and Port.
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0: Charlie 19, get speed, what direction? 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
1: Where is it, Dad?

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Okay. 3914.

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0: West of Ibrahim, Ida Boy Robert, Adam Henry Ida, Mary, first of Mohammed, Common, middle A, Adam, date of birth 1220-1999, and I'm aware of a CPL.
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0: 0930.

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0: 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Being a white Honda Pilot.
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0: Last of Blaine, Boy, Lincoln, Adam, Ida, Nora, first of Levi, like the jeans, middle S, Shane, date of birth, 0929-1988.
1: 0936.

Med 139, 131, respond back 3, Alpha Vault, 18 East Division Street. Med 139, 131, respond back 3, turn Alpha Vault, 1810 East Division Street, Unit 136, cross of Stanford Drive and 18th Street. 76-year-old female had a fall trying to get out of bed. Capacity clear, 943.

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0: Via Houston Cape Street, South 15th Street, behind the Heron entrance, reporting party by two loose dogs. Both will be German Shepherds, one black, one gray.
1: 3-2.
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0: Charles Mary Frank, 1263, Peace and Port.
1: That's our next 21.

And Cal State, 119, you return. 19, go ahead. She's returning, clear current, with corrective lenses out of Cedar Valley. 19. And turn at 53.

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0: 1811, respond TAC 3 for an automatic fire alarm at the Comfort Inn, 500 East George Hopper. 1811, respond on TAC 3 for an automatic fire alarm, 500 East George Hopper Road at the Comfort Inn and Suites. Cross the Port Drive in South Walnut for a Zone 25 hallway smoke. Cafe clear, 1030.
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0: CVS three-story hotel. Investigating. Nothing showing on the three sides and the opposite strategy.

19 Battalion 14, 14, 11, 14, 21, 612, respond on Tac 3 for a Bravo motor vehicle accident just north of 235 I-5 southbound, 8, 18, 19, 14, 11, 14, 21, Battalion 14, 612, respond on Tac 3 for a Bravo motor vehicle accident just north of 235 I-5 southbound. Cross the Bow Hill and Cook Road for an automatic crash notification. State Patrol has been advised, Cascade clear at 10:30.

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1: Copy, 1411 en route. We have a crash notification on I-5 southbound located between milepost 235 and 236.

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I use emergency turnaround just south of the scales. 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
0: 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Command is terminated. 18 left, complete.
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Red 119, 1519, respond deck 3 for an Alpha Falls 23606 Main Street. Red 118, 1519, respond on deck 3 for an Alpha Falls 23606 Main Street. Crosses the Route 9 and Front Street for a 78-year-old male who fell outside. Check is clear at 1133.

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2: 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It's going to be for a 78-year-old male who fell outside in the grass.
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0: 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West Fairhaven, in front of Heritage, please.
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contact 666 person at Ann Portis Manor, 1110 21st Street. Med 14 respond tax 6 Alpha 6 person at Ann Portis Manor, 1110 24th Street, apartment C4, cross of M. Mary and Commercial for law enforcement on scene of an 86-year-old male who's on the floor requesting assistance to get up. Cascade clear of the Gazette.

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0: 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One subject. West side of Big Five.
1: 12 05. Med 139-131, respond to Echo Delta Test Paint 611 Lilac Drive. Med 139-131, respond on Tech 3 for a Delta Chest Pain, 611 Lilac Drive, cross of North Wall and Columbine Court for a 67-year-old male, difficulty breathing and chest pain. He is not breathing normally, not changing color. Chest A clear, 12 06.

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0: 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Received that 12-7, break Cascade Henry 2-7. Do you have an approximate age for Kenneth?
1: Approximate 40, 50. He'll have a middle of Lee and Derek.
0: Received, check my best.

0: And Cascade Burlington 27 on Kennett South. Good. Inflation was 1, second Henbury for controlled substance possession out of Mount Vernon also.
1: Good, also.
0: Luke for
2: Control 1811, respond to 3, Bravo, Brother, vehicle accident just south of Riverside Drive and Riverside Lane. Med 118 Battalion 111, respond to 3, Bravo, motor vehicle accident just south of Riverside Drive and Riverside Lane, cross of Commercial Street for a 3 vehicle blocking unknown injury. Cascade clear at 1208.

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2: Can you advise aid if you haven't already and to expedite airbags deployed on one driver?
1: 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Aid is being advised. We'll advise them to expedite due to airbag deployment.
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1: 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I'm on scene as well, doing traffic control.
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2: Med 19.
3: Start looking at patient
2: 119, could you repeat, please? Pull in front of me where all these people are standing around. Take the left lane that you are in and start doing patient evaluation.
3: 118, copy.
2: Cascade from Battalion 1.
4: Battalion 1.
2: Battalion 1 has arrived. We have at least three vehicles in the center and southbound left lane. Everybody appears to be out of the vehicle. We will be out investigating.
1: Did you get all the plates yet?
4: Receive Battalion 1 arriving. We have three vehicles in the center and southbound left lane. Everyone appears out investigating room 6.
5: 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Who's the RO for the Black Lancer?
6: Confirming that was run the RO for the Lancer.
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5: Receive, Matt's home when she's complaining of chest pain.
6: 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Last unit, second.
4: For an 83-year-old male, I'm responding to the
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0: 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ADT 9 to respond tech 3, Alpha Sig Person 1223 East Gilkey Road. Cross over Crystal Lane and South Skagit Street for a 67-year-old. Male conscious breathing, issue with a medication. Cascade clear, 1216.
1: 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We'll need next rotation all for the Mitsubishi. All four wheels intact, heavy front end damage.
2: 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So for the Mitsubishi, four intact front end damage.

Med 55, 517, respond on TAC 6 for a Alpha fall at Blanchard checkpoint. Med 55, 517, respond TAC 6 for an Alpha fall at Blanchard checkpoint. Cross is going to be Chuckanut Drive for a 19-year-old male who fell and broke their ankle. Cascade clear, 1217.

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0: 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Cascade clear 1218.
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1: Cascade Tenere 277.
2: District 5 does not have road access to that location.
3: Yes. Or both units cleared.
2: We may want to route this to District 14.
0: Three seats, I'm going to add them now.

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1: Can you work with Sheriff's Office and get SAR call out just in case this ends up being a big haul?
0: Yes, please.
1: And Battalion 14's in round.

Red 129-125, respond to Talk 3, Charlie Syncope at the Presbyterian Church, 3001 Old Highway 99 South. Red 129-125, respond to Talk 3 for Charlie Syncope at the Korean Presbyterian Church, 3001 Old Highway 99 South Road, cross of McFarland Lane and Anderson Road for a patient who fell. 66-year-old female, Kathy Clear at Tolchoy Farm.

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1: Not sure if you're familiar with the area, there's a road closure at Lake Sammish, which would be the most direct way. You can head south on Colony, west on Wood, and then north on Barrel Springs, and that'll circle you around the detour if your GPS doesn't reroute you automatically. 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
0: Receive, can you repeat that, please?
1: Yeah, once you make way to the Alger exit, depending on how you come from, you'll take Colony Road south from Lake Sammish, and then you will head on Wood Road, and then Wood Road ties into Barrel Springs North, and then that'll route you towards the Blanchard Access Road.
0: Repeat 911 arriving. 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

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Request respond on fire TAC 2, Cascade Clear at 1230.

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2: For an Alpha Sick Person, 1620 East Kincaid Street, cross the South 66 South 18th Street, for 670 Alpha Male, Vertigo. Unable to sit up, Cascade Clear, 1232.
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4: Go ahead, Battalion 6. Yeah, I got the map pulled up for Blanchard. Looks approximately 1.4 to 1.5 miles from the nearest road for checkpoint U.
5: Copy that. I'm going to get up there and get familiar with it myself as I'm solo in my truck. We're working on GPS coordinates, and I'll pull the map. SAR's already en route, and there's already been contact made with the RP to approve coordinates.
4: Perfect. I will stand by here if you need anything. 9-6.
5: Thank you.
2: Road, Med 16-317, respond on TAC 6 for an Alpha Trauma. Coordinates only just west of Milltown Road and Pioneer Highway for a subject in a canoe and broke their ankle. Chesty clear, 1233.
6: X-ray 32 Cascade. I'll be out of the west wind some follow up for the MBA.
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7: Possible. A little bit delayed response to the Alpha Trauma. You can sign us in.
2: I copy, you arrived at the hospital and are responding to the Alpha Trauma with a delayed response and the canceled Med 16 Cascade. Copy 1234.

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1: Command's terminated. Battalion 1, Engine 111 are in service. 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
0: Cascade from Battalion 14.
2: Battalion 14.
0: Do you have a contact on file for the DNR enforcement education wardens for this area? Also, there's going to be a lot of communication. We might switch to TAC-9 if you approve.
2: So repeat, I can get that DNR information into the call and to switch to TAC-9 for further on this call.
0: Team switching over TAC-9.
3: Henry 19, guess you.
4: Med 139 for Med 12.
3: Henry 19's on it. He's going to try and do a welfare check on the dog. He doesn't want law enforcement assistance. He may call back in a
4: little
3: bit.
4: We're close to that alpha trauma if you want to take that. If you want to take the call on 1620 East and Cage Street, set.
3: First,
5: we'll take the alpha 6.
4: Appreciate it, Brady Cascade. Can you show Med 12 en route to the alpha trauma?
2: Just confirming which unit is going to handle the Kincaid.
4: Med 139.
2: I copy, break. Med 139. Just confirming you're still at the hospital on the scene or can I class? I copy.

0: Battalion 14 from Cascade. Gina, contact info is in the call.
1: Thank you.
0: So did he.

0: This is plotting out in the water. Is the patient making it to shore?
1: It sounds like the patient's on the sandbar. I will check and advise.
0: Gordon 11.

11617 Metro parking lot about a mile from Beryl Springs Road until I can get confirmation on exactly where we're going.

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1: 4-5. Unit 2 gets there first. It'll be Union 4-5. I'll put their contact info in the call comments.
2: Lieutenant 14.
1: 1241.

0: Currently, we don't have a deputy en route to this call. If you could advise if you're going to need them, it sounds like there may or may not be a delayed response from a SAR deputy if needed.
1: I just talked to one person on board there. It sounds like we are going to need the hovercraft to access a patient. So we'll be arranging that.
0: Receive. So confirming, do you need Tony to respond?
1: Not at this time, no. And whatever they got coming, just have them respond to the Wiley road access point. That'll be where we'll be launching from.
0: Ricky Break Med 12, did you copy Wiley Road?
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0: Are you going up Winchester Forest Road?
1: Correct, it's a couple mile long Forest Service Road. You can stay either at the bottom of the road or one of the parking areas. It's probably going to be a bit of access and then extricate.
0: Receive, we'll stay at the parking area we just arrived.

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1: Okay, 9-11, made contact with the fire location. No risk at this time. You can show 9-11 clear.
0: 3-2-4-4-6.
2: Yeah, SK-327.
0: 327
2: in row.
0: 3-2.

0: 13 from Battalion 14.
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0: Can you try to reach out to the DNR contact number left in the CAD notes and see if we can't get a DNR warden or law enforcement up here to help manage gates, best ingress, egress, etc.?
1: Yeah.
2: Med-55.
0: Go ahead, Med-55.
2: We're at Blanchard Lower. Should we be at a different parking
0: lot? Blanchard Lower is perfect. Thank you.
2: Steve.

0: Dahlia 3. Do you want us to go ahead and hold at Conway, or where would you like us?
1: What's your crew status?
0: Crew 2.
1: I just go ahead and respond out to the Wiley Road access. We'll be heading out here in the boat in just a minute.
0: 327 received.

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2: Cascade 1411. Traffic.

0: Med 119, 5521, respond on taxi for Charlie Sick Person at Cedarly Fire Station 21218 North Township Street. Med 119, 5521, respond on taxi for Charlie Sick Person at Cedarly Fire Station 21218 North Township Street. Cross of Schussel Drive and State Route 9 for a 42-year-old male with pneumonia feeling lightheaded will be arriving in a blue Honda Accord. Traffic clear, 1256. Last unit, check 9, go again with your traffic.
1: Stage staff, the upper trailhead with 1411.
2: 42, go ahead.
1: They're reaching out
3: to
1: Dino.
3: I'll be clear of a vehicle injury reportable collision also.
2: Go ahead, also.
3: If you can advise streets, there's just a small amount of debris left on
1: report. Yeah, yeah. Well, head to the upper lookout.
2: That's all it's been.
1: There. Contact the individual, give directions up the trail from there.
2: Cascade X-ray 39.
1: Go ahead.
3: 914.
2: For information, reference your call. Reporting party is upset because the other party that they were arguing with had a firearm with them. Advised it was not brandished or used in a threatening manner. Reporting party is just upset that they had it.
1: Cascade,
0: Battalion 14
1: on TAC-9.
0: 1257.
1: Battalion 14, TAC-9, go ahead. User Battalion 14 at the Samish Overlook, we'll call that on 16. I'm in contact with some of the individuals related to the injured person, and we will be reaching out to them. We'll update as needed. Also be calling Sketch County Sheriff's Office and phone number in just a moment.
2: Sounds like we're still on the reporting party. I'll let you know when we're clear.
0: And you're arrived at
1: Receive. 617, 1411. This parking lot is very full. You might be able to squeeze both pieces in here. Be cautious coming in.
4: 17 copies.
3: 14 left, copy. Battalion 14 from Med 55.

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1: 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Reporting party is I just crossing have questions just hung up. He's available for a call now.
0: Received.
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1: Go for Mag 5-5.
0: Third hand patient update. Sounds like they were walking down, rolled on a route. A group member heard an audible pop. Ankle doesn't show obvious signs of deformity. There is swelling. Sounds like pretty severe pain. Developing a plan to maybe send a hasty team in with some meds for pain management, get some vitals run into a patient assessment, and then we'll follow behind with the extrication tools to put them on a Stokes and come out. Kind of run that scenario amongst your crew and see what you're comfortable and willing to do, and we'll meet at the top.
1: 955, you're at the crossroad of Sandwich Lookout or Upper. Should we park here or continue upward?
0: You take a left there and follow it all the way to the top. You'll see another parking lot and battalion pickup sitting up there.
1: Receive, we are heading to the Sandwich Lookout.
0: Also, all incoming to this sounds about a mile hike from here.

0: Henry 26 Cascade, I was. Yeah. Henry 26 Scott.
1: One female in front of Higgins.
0: 13 SX.
2: Hey, Battalion 14's now back on TAC 9. I just talked to the SAR officer. Call out 7. Can you send second tone to District 14 for manpower at the salmon?
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1: call.
0: Victor Mary 3524.
1: Overlook, District 14, these are second tones for extra manpower for an alpha fall at the Blanchard.
2: Richard, return on a gray 2013 Dodge Journey.
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1: Med 14, respond TAC 3 for a Delta unconscious at Station Square, Urgent Care 901 South Fifth Street. 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Cross of 18th Street for a 30-year-old male who went unconscious is now non-responsive. Cascade clear, 1308.
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1: 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Who fell, needs a lift assist, Cascade clear, 1308, and I copy 2911. 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
0: We're clear of the train, arrived, and just confirming we still have a med unit coming.
1: Paper Med 14 is en route from Anacortes. Looks like they're just coming down.
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0: 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Hammer 2 on, go ahead. If you're still surrounded on a traffic stop, you can clear it.
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0: Go ahead. Did you bring the other anacortist medic down with you?
1: We did not, but we can go get him.
0: Yeah, the son of the patient is going to ride over to you with me and go up the way they get their vehicle, and then if you could pick up the anacortist medic.
1: I'm not going to be able to make it, so I'll check my firefighters out and they'll have to hike over there from here.
0: Roger, I'm going to come to you if you want me to give him a ride back.
1: Greasy.

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0: Cascade Battalion 14.
1: Go ahead.
0: That's 5-5, standing by at the overlook. We have a crew of 2 from 617, a crew of 2 from 1411, crew of 1 from Battalion 14, and 2 deputies heading a mile down the trail for patient extrication.
1: I copy, 3023.

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0: 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For a 19-year-old male who's been assaulted, Cascade clear at 1325.
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0: Med 1819, respond tech 3 for Bravo 6 unknown, the Boulevard in West Whitmarsh. Med 1819, respond tech 3, Bravo Assault.
1: X-ray 3-2 Cascade, you can respond tech 3?
0: Bravo 6 unknown, West Whitmarsh is South Burlington Boulevard for a subject possibly unconscious underneath the bridge on Whitmarsh. Cascade clear at 1326.
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2: 19, go ahead.
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2: Okay. 26, Scott. You started case for citizen assist, copy, cleared up. I said that, 1320.
1: 1320.
3: Gate from med 129.
1: 129, go ahead.
3: Is law enforcement attached to this call?
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2: Cascade, Henry 19, possible match.
0: 19, good.
2: The 44-year-old white male, 5'7", 170, blonde over blue, returning to transient status out of Mount Vernon.
0: Copy that. Copy him.
2: Appreciate that, 1329.
0: Henry 19, Cascade, is that name number 127250?
2: Affirm.
0: That's him. You can show me clear. He'll be moving on.
2: Appreciate that, 1329.

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2: Number 617. 1411, driver. Status update, have you located the patient?
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2: Repeat.

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1: Can we check out with the our deputy, see what we have traction on star personnel?
0: Copy, you spoke with a sergeant, go with the rest of the traffic.
1: Can you touch base with the SAR deputy and see if we have any people coming out from SAR?
0: Received.
2: Down 1414, loading driver.
1: Go ahead, driver.
2: Talking to the sheriff, there's only one SAR personnel that's responded so far.
3: 26
1: Cascade,
3: we relocated to East Stewart Road and Market Street in Mount Vernon.
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0: go ahead, vessel 2.
1: Just letting you know, we're Met 12 and 327 of Battalion 3 are at convoy launch.
0: Greasy's hovercraft is transferring the patient and the other medics back to me, and I will bring both the medics and the patients up in return for the rest of our crew.
1: Battalion 3, copy.
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Med 139, 125, respond tech 3 to an Alpha Fall at 30th Street and Inverness Street. Med 139, 125, respond tech 3, Alpha Fall, 30th and Inverness, just west of the intersection. 80-year-old female, hood of fall on the sidewalk, no injuries, casket clear, 1350.

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Break 8H19, respond 3 to a Bravo Fall, 2311 East Division Street. 19 respond, tech 3, Bravo Fall, 2311 East Division Street, unit 127, cross 24th Fletcher, task clear 476.

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1: Yep, four. It's gonna be tough.

131 Miss Montauk 3, Bravo Fall, 2311 East Division Street, 131 Miss Montauk 3, Bravo Fall, 2311 East Division Street, Unit 127, Cascade Clear, 1407.

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2: No, I don't see any reason to have you respond with us at this time. I'll advise if that changes.
1: Cascade, entering 27 on traffic and course. Good. We'll be southbound from Pease and Whitmarsh Road. Be a white Chevy Suburban with a temporary plate swerving all over the road. Check and advise on the return. Very easy.
3: Cascade
1: 1411, 8 911 Spotic 3, invest at Andrew 5, Greenleaf Avenue, 8 911 Spotic 3, invest 905 Greenleaf Avenue, Crown Holly Street in Regent. Cascade, clear 1412.
0: Go ahead.
1: And Cascade,
0: entry 27.
1: Good. Be no color given, 2023 Chevy Suburban, registered to an Augusta Hughes out of
0: Sunnyside. Easy. Did they say if it was southbound on Whitmarsh?
4: Station stable, AVNO 10 4 SCO 299, heart rate 120, BP 156 over 80, CMS present. He rolled his right ankle and foot pulse is present.
1: They advised it was southbound from Pease and Whitmarsh, possibly on Port Drive.
4: Also currently splinted.
1: Very easy.
2: Med 550.
1: Correction, 27. Probably southbound on Whitmarsh. Very deep. Tap 14, 13.
3: 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Cascade clear, 1413.

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Cross the road, road and College Way, 60-year-old male who has collapsed, not conscious, and has had multiple seizures. Cascade clear, 1420.

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0: Henry 27 Cascade. Received. 27, go ahead.
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0: Go ahead. Stealth and 1402 and a Skagit SAR unit are starting the hike in from the top.
1: 42, what's the accident?
0: Please, Steve, that's 3, confirming 3 bodies coming up.
2: Calling out.
1: 1420.
0: Correct, 3. We should be in good. Now I'll update. Copy.

0: Ladder 125 for Med 129.
1: Did you have traffic?
0: That's affirmative. Asking if there's any special equipment needed.
1: Just a stretcher.
0: Copy that.

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1: Go ahead.
0: Yeah, 1302 Broad Street. Reporting party advised he recently took his home off the market, but can see on his Ring camera that there's a real estate agent and some clients in the house currently.
1: Great.
0: 1433.

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1: Go ahead.
0: Reporting parties advising the subjects appear to be associated to a gray Lexus in the driveway. Is also advising that he is not able to see the subjects. Advised he has no inside cameras, just believes they're inside. At 14:35.

0: 5413.
1: That'll be your reporting party.
0: 14:40.

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1: Go for Battalion 14.
0: Roughly how far have you guys made it?
1: Quarter mile.
0: Thanks.

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1: Battalion 3.
2: Battalion 3.
0: Hey, Corbin Watkins requesting a call reference.
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0: 6.
2: 1443.
0: 1443.

Battalion 1, 111, 125, respond tech 3 to a vehicle fire at 2307 Cedar Court. Battalion 1, 111, 125, respond tech 3, vehicle fire at 2307 Cedar Court, cross of 1st Street for engine area engulfed in flames. Vehicle appears to be unoccupied and has two other vehicles near it. Cascade clear, Fortune 48.

0: 2307 Cedar Court, 131 respond Tech 3 to vehicle fire at 2307 Cedar Court, Cascade Clear, 1449.
1: Italian 1 from 111.

0: We're just passing the hospital. We're going to be closer to 131. You want us to continue?
1: That's affirmative. We'll see who gets there first. Thanks.

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1: Battalion 1.
0: We have smoke in the area. We'll continue to roll both vehicles. Thank you.
1: Very easy, 40, 50.

0: 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We'll be pulling a line for a quick hit, working on a water supply. This will be Cedar Command. We'll be in the offensive strategy. Continue all units.
1: Copy, Battalion 1 at the residence. 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Has Cedar Command at 1453.

0: Amount of fire alarm, 14004 Street, Charlie Seafoods, cross M Avenue, Cascade Clear, 4053. Go ahead.
1: I'll be out of the vehicle fire on Peter Lane for a second. Right to 4053.

0: Cascade Battalion 29's arrived. We got nothing showing. We'll be on investigating. This will be Trident Command.
1: Copy, Battalion 29 arrived. Nothing showing. Investigating.
2: 6342, Cascade.
3: 6342,
2: Cascade.
3: 6342, go ahead.
1: Three vehicle.
4: Yeah, 131 blue one. Cheater.
3: Right to that, parting 55.
1: Try to bring your crew forward to on deck Alpha to assist with fire control.
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0: Alarm company spoke with key holders and stated that workers are on site and they requested cancel.
1: 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Oh, and course will be complete.
0: 1457.

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0: Cascade Henry 19, they're advising that she was last seen near Field 9 on the north end, near the growing sign along the river near the porta potties.
1: Field 9, copy.
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0: Can you show 125 on scene at the same time as the tying one, please?
1: 1523.
0: Also, command's terminated. 125 and battalion 1 will be in service. 111 is going to have a delay as they refill water.
1: 1523.

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0: 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Did you receive tones?
1: Cascade 5101. I'm in contact with a member whose residence has the alarm. He's not finding anything. He's still investigating.
0: I copy.

1955-21, respond pack 8 to an Alpha 6% 7344 Hayes Lane. Medic 1955-21, respond pack 8, Alpha 6% 7344 Hayes Lane. Crossing Mosier Road for a 70-year-old male who slid from the toilet to the floor. Seems to be uninjured. Casket clear, 6-6.

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We have 1820 South 6th Street. Reporting for any states that there has been kicked their child's chair about an hour ago.

0: reporting party is wanting him to leave and he's refusing. Sounds like parties are currently separated. They're advising nothing physical, only verbal.
1: Terrific.
0: 1645.

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Subjects appear to be burning some log debris. 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Casket clear, 1649.

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0: 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At 1651.
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1: Henry 2-1, go ahead.
2: Yes, we have the vehicle 13, see Walker Drive.
1: 1659.
0: Henry 2-1, Cascade, out, play when ready.
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